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107.5 Kix Country. Good morning. How you doing? It is 8:46 right now. It's your Kix Morning Show. Kind of a streamed down version. We had a computer meltdown yesterday. We're working on getting that back to normal. So keep it on Kix. Thank you very much for listening. Looks like a pretty good day. Steve Hamilton says maybe 85 to 88. And that'll be right through the weekend. Going to be good. Kix Country. Good morning.

0: cowgirl. 107.5 Kix Country, sounding good right there. Parmalee, cowgirl. Hey, good morning. This is Dave Moore. 8:58, couple minutes before 9 o'clock. Really didn't have a morning show this morning because of our computer meltdown earlier this morning, or yesterday afternoon, actually. Still working on that, but we've got a lot of hot country hits for you all day on Kix. And we're going to work on that program. I think maybe it just needs an oil change, I believe.
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0: Thank you. What do you think? Pennzoil 10W30? Is that, you think that's what it needs? All right. We'll work on that. Here's Cole Wetzel, Ella Langley, Jaded on Kix. Have a great Thursday.

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If this had been an actual alert, important information would have followed. This concludes the test of the emergency alert system.

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4: You're kidding. Kix Country weather forecast, not much of a chance of rain today, although we could see an afternoon thunderstorm. We're in the mid-80s and a mix of sunshine and clouds. Overnight, looks like upper 50s and few showers around. And then on Thursday and Friday, a few afternoon showers and thunderstorms. We're staying in the low 80s both days with a mix of sunshine and clouds. Looks about the same through the upcoming weekend. Just watch out for a few afternoon showers. There's your weather from Kix Country. I'm meteorologist Steve Hamilton.
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2: Your weather forecast from Kicks Country. We've got a slight chance of shower or thunderstorm developing for the rest of today. Some sunshine, though, and temperatures will be cooling off a little bit. We'll be in the mid-80s, overnight down to 60 with some clouds. And it looks like about the same deal for Friday. Some sun, some clouds, and we're in the mid to upper 80s. And again, that chance of an afternoon shower. Saturday looks sunny, mid-80s, a few showers, and about 80 on Sunday. I'm meteorologist Steve Hamilton with your weather from Kicks Country.
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4: Your weather forecast from Kicks Country. We've got a slight chance of shower or thunderstorm developing for the rest of today. Some sunshine, though, and temperatures will be cooling off a little bit. We'll be in the mid-80s, overnight down to 60 with some clouds. And it looks like about the same deal for Friday. Some sun, some clouds, and we're in the mid to upper 80s. And again, that chance of an afternoon shower. Saturday looks sunny, mid-80s, a few showers, and about 80 on Sunday. I'm meteorologist Steve Hamilton with your weather from Kicks Country.
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3: Your weather forecast from Kix Country. We've got a slight chance of shower or thunderstorm developing for the rest of today. Some sunshine, though, and temperatures will be cooling off a little bit. We'll be in the mid-80s, overnight down to 60 with some clouds. And it looks like about the same deal for Friday. Some sun, some clouds, and we're in the mid to upper 80s. And again, that chance of an afternoon shower. Saturday looks sunny, mid-80s, a few showers, and about 80 on Sunday. I'm meteorologist Steve Hamilton with your weather from Kix Country.
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5: He works way too much for way too little. 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
3: Your weather forecast from Kix Country, low 60s and a few clouds and maybe a shower or thunderstorm for the overnight hours. It'll be sunny on Tuesday, our afternoon high in the low 90s, and again, that slim chance of an afternoon shower. Scattered showers around on Tuesday night, then everything dries out again on Wednesday and Thursday. Temperatures will stay pretty hot for us, lots of sun and low 90s. I'm meteorologist Steve Hamilton, and there's a look at your weather from Kix Country.
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